0: gorgeous. 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I must say I do look gorgeous. How could you not like it? I must say I do look gorgeous.
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You leave this place all alone. Body and your fingers touch, they drove me once insane. 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

Sorry for this hurting statement. 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No more compromise at all. You bring me back around. Hearts are burning everywhere, but want to kill the flame in mine. The lightning in my field is off. Can't have more of my time. Dreams of lifetime lost seem good to you, but not to me. You